supposed to reverberate against you and bounce off of me onto another and cohabitate and flourish. And the thing I'm really talking about is

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My lover knows exactly what it means to feel like that. I long for smart yet youthful conversation. My lover makes that easier for me. Catching glimpses of productions merged with all the things I said.

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That's what music is for.

0: Villain. Voltamos às aulas de Sociologia Política. Mom Does the Washing, por Joshua Heidehan.
1: The world, according to your mom, doing the washing. Capitalism. Your mom does the washing. You pay her a dollar. You get her to do your mate's washing. Your mate pays you $50. Communism. Your mom does the washing. You do the washing. Every night you salute a picture of your dad. Socialism. Your mom does the washing. You do the cooking. Everybody is happy in theory. Feudalism. Your mom does the washing and pays you tax. Colonialism. You barge into your mom's room, claim you discovered your mom's room, dump all your dirty clothes on the floor. Fascism. Your mom does the washing, and you are obsessed with her nose. Liberalism. You watch your mom do the washing and you feel really, really bad. Something must be done, you say. Something may or may not get done. Libertarianism. Your mom does the washing. You believe you did the washing. Religion. Your mom does the washing. You thank God. Atheism. Your mom does the washing. You make a 12-part YouTube video demanding peer-reviewed evidence that she did, in fact, do the washing. Zionism. You shoved your mom into the washing machine, and the spinning made her dizzy, and that dizziness made her vomit, and you point to that vomit and call it anti-Semitism. Americanism. Your mom does the washing. It's in the Constitution. End of discussion. Mansplaining. Your mom does the washing. You tell her how best to do the washing. You have never done the washing. Same-sex marriage. Your moms do the washing. Patriarchy. Your mom doesn't exist. The washing is mysteriously done. Turfism. Your mom doesn't want your other mom doing the washing because of, like, genitals and stuff. Polling. There's a 70% chance you will do the washing on Saturday night. Come Sunday morning, it was 100% done by your mom. Africanism. You go to Benny's house. Benny's mom does the washing. You ask your mom why she doesn't do the washing. You do not survive the night. Feminism. Your mom insists you grow up and do your own washing. White feminism. Your mom hired a woman of color to do the washing. Male feminism. That one time I did the washing, I told everybody I did the washing. I blogged about it, bragged about it, took a selfie, Insta story, went on TV, won an Oscar, went on Fortnite, did a dance. I am an ally. Hashtag me too. Egalitarianism. That one time you did the washing is proof it's all equal. No one needs feminism anymore. Hip hop. Every day I'm hustling. Every day I'm hustling. When I bring the basket, mama puts the washing in. Narcissism. You look good in the clothes your mom washed. Surrealism. The washing does your mom.

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That's what music is for.

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Will not be brought to you by Xerox or Pond, will not be brought to you by the Shape of War Theater or The Little Light Light. Starring Natalie Wood and Steve McQueen or Bull Winkle and Julia. The revolution will not be televised. The revolution will not be right back after a message about white lightning, white tornadoes, or white people. You will not have to worry about

revolution will not be televised. The theme song will not be written by Jim Webb or Francis Scott Key or sung by Tom Jones, Clint Campbell, Johnny Cash, or Ingrid Bergman Humperdinck, nor none of the other little Humperdincks in that beginning. The revolution will not go better with Coke. The revolution will get you in the driver's. The revolution will not be televised, not be televised. There'll be no reruns, brothers and sisters. The revolution will be live.

0: will not be bodied by Xerox. Will not be bodied by the shape of war theater or the low lifeline. Starring Natalie Wood and Steve McQueen or Full Winkle and Judith. The revolution will not be televised. The revolution will not be right back after the message about white lightning, white tornadoes, or white people. You will not have to worry about the devil in your bedroom, the tiger in your tank, or the giant in your toilet bowl. The revolution will not get rid of the nerves. The revolution will not make you look like you're off and find the balance. The revolution will not be televised.
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1: I started taking piano lessons when I was 8. 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
1: Listen, there's something that
0: I have to be up at 5 a.m.
1: You make it sound like I got the wrong number.
0: Well, maybe you should stop calling then.
1: But I had another weird dream about you.
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1: It's like the same thing just keeps happening.